0: was a good time, feel good, rock and roll jam. Pass out the
1: thank you.
0: Boone's Farm strawberry wine and the Colombian joints.

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1: 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All of ours? You like him the best?
0: Oh yeah, this guy representing the Leadbelly estate wants to sell me Leadbelly's guitar for $500,000.
2: Passing a basket, baby.
0: Yeah. I even asked David Geffen personally if he'd buy it for me. He wouldn't do it.

0: Yo, man, it's a lot of brothers out there flaking and perpetrating, but scared to kick reality.
1: Man, you've been doing all this dope producing. You ain't had a chance to show them what time it is.
0: So what you want me to do?
2: Spread.

Did anybody have a camcorder? Camcorder, like, it'd be broadcast on CNN every half hour, like, weird thing. It might ignite a riot, so they'd probably suppress it or something. Stage diver assaulted. The stage diving is out. That's out like, what's like a good old thing? Like the Bush administration. I'd like to dedicate this song to Eddie Van Halen.